Atlantis shrimp, known to the ancient Assyrians as sea locusts, is a marine crustacean of the stomatopoda order. Unlike many crustaceans, the mantis shrimp can range in color from a muted brown to a bright neon. Like the lobster and the crab, they have powerful claws used to attack and kill their prey by spearing, stunning, and even dismemberment. The claws are so powerful that they have even been known to break through aquarium glass with one striking blow.

That's here. That's home. That's us. On it, everyone you love, everyone you know, everyone you ever heard of. 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

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You can listen again on Tuesday night. The show's called Repeated Beats. It goes out at midnight UK time.

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And I've got to say goodbye.

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And hopefully a few regulars might be listening as well. If not, if there is anyone listening, then there you go. I'm just playing these records to myself, innit? You know what I mean? But I hope you're a little bit of Blitz here, Voice of Generation, off the Voice of Generation album 82. Probably my favourite year anyway. We're playing Punkanoid from 76 onwards. We've got a bit of old school 999.

0: classic Pistols there, great sound. That's remastered off 2012. That was off that sort of Get Off the Fucking Horse album, that was, wasn't it? And before that, 999 Homicide. Yeah, no, I like the sort of the cleanness of that like track as well, you know, going back. Anyway, we've got a little jingle for you.
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freedom, there ain't no fucking freedom!

We ain't hanging about today. Look at that, we're already 16 minutes into G-Man's Avid Sessions. It's Sunday afternoon, we're playing a bit of Rejects, we're mixing it up with a bit of Anti-Nowhere League, and that was off the, Anti-Nowhere League was off the, still out of fucking order, a CD from 94 as well. So, you know, if you got it, it's a little bit different, you know what I mean? Anyway, we ain't played this lot for a long while, so anyway, this is the second single, 78, this is Penetration.

There you go, classic Damned. Probably the first ever punk single, eh, weren't it? The New Rose. Oh, well, back in 77. Do you know what I mean? Or you know the first one, I reckon. Anyway, so what can I say? Classic. And we're 22 minutes already in to G-Man's Epic Session this Sunday afternoon, 2 to 3. I'd just like to say thank you to Marcia and Neil Hastings. They were on before me, 1 o'clock till 2 this Sunday, and brilliant. And afterwards, you've got DJ Forby, so stay with him, and he's playing his Scar Sounds and that as well anyway. It's a little bit of Criminal Class. This is of a Strength for Royal, 81. This is Running Away.

Oi, oi, it's Kev, Condemned 84, every Sunday, 2 to 3 o'clock. 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

There you go, a little bit of Condemned 94, a single in the year 2000. So we're bringing up a date, but mostly we're playing punk and oi from 76 onwards anyway, you know what I mean? We've got this little feature going on.

there. So this will be a new feature. If you can hear that music, you'll know that there's a new feature coming up on G-Man's Avid Sessions on Boot Boy Radio. And we'll be sort of telling you about a gig. Hopefully it's happening in the forthcoming week or whatever, on a Saturday, a Friday night, or a Sunday, that weekend after. And hopefully you can get out there and see a bit of ska, see a bit of punk, see a bit of oil, whatever. And hopefully you'll get out and enjoy a night out as well. And that may be local to you, no, it may not. But hopefully we can give a shout out to a gig that's happening anywhere where people may be able to come down and at least get out and play as much as you can. So once you hear this music, I'd say get up, get out, get off your arse, and hopefully you're getting some support live scene, because I think everybody needs support now as much as possible. And you get out to a live gig and hopefully you enjoy that as well. So hopefully you'll get sort of listening to pretty regular on G-Man's Abbott Sessions on Boo Boo Radio, and we'll be shouting out as many gigs as we can in the forthcoming week. Cheers and keep the faith. Yeah, and there you go. And this week's features gig is a long way down in lower part of the country. This is down in Plymouth, and it's Nowhere Inn, and it's on Saturday the 31st of January, which is next Saturday. So free entry as well. You've got a band called The Dregs from Birmingham playing down here, and a band supporting them called Dinada Free, plus another local band on as well. Anyway, cost is free, like I say. Saturday 31st of January, the Plymouth, that was in the Nowhere in Plymouth anyway, you know what I mean? If you're going out, get to see a gig or see a bit of punk of oil this Friday, Saturday, or a bit of ska or whatever, get yourself out and see local bands if you can. I know it's after Christmas, you know, everyone's strapped for a bit of cash, so... And yours truly is, so there you go. And hopefully you can get out and watch a live band. Try to keep away from tribute bands, will you? Just keep the original stuff anyway. We've got a little jingle for you. Then you know what's coming next.

0: can I say? Classic Sham, 79, 7th single. And you won't believe this, this next one's same year.
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There you go. That's one of our other features. Weekly, we get visit Little Judge Dreadland, don't we? Was that off a Strength for a Way album? Was that a Carry On album? I'm not too sure. Anyway, the Bull of Scotland, anyway, that has gone out to the Precious One in Paris. Do you know what I mean? There you go. A little bit of the Clash. Wait, right. Enjoy this.

classic, Slaughter the Dogs, We Don't Care. And before that, not a classic, White Riot by The Clash. Do you know what I mean? We're in the last 10 minutes of G-Man Savage Sessions, so that's why we didn't talk so much today, because we want to get some more tracks on. Do you know what I mean? Here's another classic. This is a different thing as Tin Soldiers. Crack on.

Exploited from 81, before that Tin Soldiers in 80 as well. But we've got Tadley on the last track this afternoon on G-Man's Avid Sessions on www.bootboyradio.net. Hope you've been listening loud and clear on Sundays 2 to 3, and glad you could catch us if you had. We've got finally our last little one. We always have a weekly visit to the Ruts, don't we? You know what I mean? And this is a B-side of Babylon's Burning in 79, so enjoy this. I'm going to turn it up just a little bit because it's a bit quiet on the mix anyway, so I hope you're okay. And anyway, as always, this is Society by Ruts. You have a good week and keep the faith.

You're only supposed to blow the bleeding doors off. You've just blown the roof off as well. You've been listening to G-Man's Have It Show on Boot Boy Radio. Keep the faith.

So there you go. You've been listening to G-Man's Avid Sessions this Sunday afternoon, 2 to 3, 1 hour. And we thank you very much for listening and joining us on www.bootboyradio.net. But so we've been playing classic and punkanoid from 76 onwards. Hope you can join us next week and have a good week. And as always, keep the

Yeah, good morning, good evening, good afternoon. 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Let's get this show started off with What Kind of World by Kebble Drummond.

There we go, with Stagger Lee. Let's make our way over now to Marcia Griffin's When Will I See You Again?

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no matter where I treat my guests. 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Jim, I want you to tell you something. I want you to spell for me New York, Jim. Come on, Jim, I want you to spell New York.

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1: Yeah, make sure to get your ticket. I don't know. Here we go now with Nod Dorothy My Pony by the Pioneers.

0: There we go with It Hurts. Let's go over now to Wedding in Peyton Place by the Pyramids.
1: It's a happy day today in Peyton Place, and we are invited, every one of us, to the wedding of Alison McKenzie and Zachariah Gabidon. Yes, you all know Gabidon then?
2: Yes.
1: Oh, well, all right. He is the brother of Zaki Pong. You all know Zaki?
2: Yes.
1: All right. All right. By the way, my name is Roy Barrington, and I have been asked here to be the master of ceremony for this wedding. Also, I should. I hear Gino's down there tonight. Gino, listen. I hear rumors that Allison, this darling, sexy little thing, is black. Now hold on, let me talk. Now listen, I also hear, mind you, by the grapevine, that Gabidon is white, like us. Now hold on. To verify what I have to say, I will take you to the house of Constance McKenzie. Now you all know Constance, nice chick that. All right, hold on. Now, here we are, rather quickly, at the house of Constance McKenzie. Now hold on,

0: Now, wait, hold on, I hear a knock at the door. John Lennon? Well, come on in, John, me boy. Ha ha, we haven't beat the music
1: nice
0: tonight.
1: Man.
0: Nice man, yes, nice boy, John. Have a drink. Go ahead, go to the bar and help yourself. All right, now. You see Allison over there in her bridal gown. Don't she look sweet? Sweet. All right, we all know she is black and beautiful. All things black and beautiful. You see Gabby over there? Man, look at this trouserine. Look at the gabardine. Hold on, hold on. All right, hold on. Rest up, rest up. I hear more knocks at the door. Hold on. Mick. I don't know, Mick. I know. Mick Jagger. Well, come on in, Mick, my boy. Let's have some fun. Let's roll a few stones here tonight. Aye, fans, nice. Now I tell you what. There's nothing too exclusive on the menu tonight. Roast chicken. Well, all right, there's four tiers of it and we'll have fun. Who is that now? Hey, I tell you what. Monty, go to the door and see who it is. No, Rodney, you go to the door. All right. They say it's a who? Jimi Hendrix, you know Jimi Hendrix? He's a nice guy. All right, well, let him in. I tell you what, I feel it's time to go. But I tell you, all of us will be on that train. No, no, no, sir. Back here someday at the Peyton Place. Right now, I must say goodbye, friends. Goodbye. Hope you had a great time tonight. Lots of drinks, lots of fun, lots of sweet things from the pyramids, lots of fun. All right, hip, a hip, a hip, a hip, a hip, a hip, a hip.
2: There we go with the pyramids. Here we go now with Byron Lee and the Dragonairs in the mood.

This next one is to celebrate England's perfect, well, sort of World Cup streak so far, and including tonight against Norway. It's Sweet Caroline by Jackie Demas and Freddie McGregor.

There we go with My 28 by Thunderball. Got you for 20 more minutes before I pass you over to the amazing Tony Popper there. Here we go now with Tears on My Pillow by Alvin Ford.

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0: 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The fantastic Marcia Hastings 1066, featuring a solo performance from Kelly Foyster, with more announcements to follow. And not forgetting the top vinyl DJs on two sound systems across the three-day weekend, spinning all your favourite ska, rocksteady, early reggae and two-tone favourites. 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

I've got you for about 10 more minutes, and if you've missed any of this show, do not worry, you can listen on Thursdays 4 till 5 p.m. English time. 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

two more from me before I pass you over to the one and only amazing Tony Papa there. Here we go now with One Woman by Bob Andy.

Last one from me. Thank you all for listening wherever you are around the world. It means so much to me. Make sure you stay tuned in for the one and only Tony Popper there after me. The last one is from me, Ebony Eye, by The Chosen Few.

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1: 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It's your weekly 1 hour vinyl selection session brought to you by the ever glorious Boot Boy Radio and my good self, Vinnie Brogan, aka the Reggae Rebel. How are we, people? I have to say, I've had a bit of a hectic week on the work front, so the weekend couldn't have come quick enough for me, and I'm glad it's here, let me tell you. So let's get the musical vibe underway. Let's get the weekend set up how it should be. Let's get the turntables turning. And without further ado, you know the score on a Friday night. Sit back, kick back, relax, pour yourself a drink, and let's spin some sevens.
2: Weenie!

kicking you off on tonight's show with the absolutely superb classic that is Phoenix City, followed by Derek Morgan with Forward March. Now, where should we go next? Let's go with the Scatterlights and Marcus Garvey. Enjoy.

0: How are we all doing out there Friday night, people? Hopefully you're enjoying tonight's selection so far. Stay locked on, there's lots, lots more to come. And I'm going to do a quick shout out to everyone sitting out there in the chat rooms. You know who you are, various chat rooms on social media. And, for that matter, on Boot Boy Radio's website itself. So if you want to get involved and you want to get a little bit more engaged, then log on to www.bootboyradio.net and you'll find the chat room on there where you can get involved and talk to like-minded people as all the shows go out and get broadcast. 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

Do you know what? That's one of those absolutely superb tracks that I can never pronounce correctly. Pembalem. Is that how you pronounce it? Is that how you say it? That's how I'm saying it. Pembalem by the man himself, AZ Lawrence. Enjoy this next one.

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The absolutely superb sounds there of Oil in My Lamp by the Scar Kings. I don't know about you, but I think we could all do with a little more oil in our lamps these days. Enjoy this next one. It's The Millman by

Friday night, people, we've come to the end of tonight's show. And as always, thank you ever so much for locking on. And I hope you enjoyed tonight's selections. Listen up, whatever it is you're getting up to this weekend, get yourselves out there, go and live your best lives. Go and enjoy yourselves and go and have some fun. I'm going to be heading out. I don't know where, but I shall be heading out somewhere. So if you spot me out and about in a club, come and say hello and I'll buy you a pint. But until then, I shall catch up with most of you next Friday from 9 o'clock UK time on Boot Boy Radio. Keep yourself safe out there.

0: It's Marcia here and Neil's here as well with
1: Hello.
0: Me. Thank you so much to Cat Flat for the show. As always, brilliant. We started off this hour with Minnie Small, and now we're going to play you Alton Ellis and the Flames.

That was the beat. And next up, we've got For You, Bunny. Well, that finished quite quickly, didn't it? Great fade out there, very professional. This is Bunny Wailer.

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I do believe that was one of Neil's favourites, the Kingstonians, yes, and Sufferer. You do like that one, don't you? Well, now, this next one is a band with the most delightful name. They are called Lou and the Hollywood Bananas.

and the Hollywood Bananas. I believe when we Googled them, they're from Belgium, but I might not be correct on that. Anyway, next we've got Delroy Wilson. We do know about him. And this is called Once Upon a Time.

That was Delroy Wilson. Now we've got something from the Specials, and this takes me back. I can remember, I think it was like late 70s, early 80s, there's a program called Rock Goes to College, and the Specials are on. We didn't have a video player, so my dad let me stay up late, because it was on about 11 o'clock, to watch it. And I'll never forget this. This is just over 6 minutes of pure joy. This is Skinhead Symphony.

guys, rude girls, get up on your feet. Put your braces together and your boots on your feet. And give me some of that old rude stomping. Are you ready?

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0: That was Laurel Aitken and Bad Minded Woman. I wonder what one of them is. No idea. Okay, it's time for my bit of Bob.
1: Go on, Bob.
0: My bit of Bob for the week now. This week is Easy Skankin'.

Marley and the Wailers and Easy Skanking. Now, I've got one of these covers. I'm not a great fan usually of these. I don't mind this one, actually. It's Alton Ellis, his cover of the Paul Anka song, Diana.

That was Alton Ellis and Diana. And now we've got a band from Barcelona. Now, these are called the Kinky Cuckoos. I love the sound of this one. And this is called Something Got a Hold on Me.

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0: Madness, the Sun and the Rain. If Ray is listening, he had two today, Ray. Madness and specials. Right, that's the end of our hour, unfortunately. So we're going to say goodbye. Keep listening to Boot Boy Radio. Stay tuned for Shell Bell next. And we'll see you next time. See you later.
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1: 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Ihr hört gerade die Boot Boys.

Sky Show. Well, very good morning, afternoon, evening, Scar family worldwide. How are you? Yes, you in the corner, you know who you are. And we're going to rock you tonight. Massive thank you to Big Daddy Bright and Steve Fennefenson. Last couple of hours before that, we had Mark Wilson. Cheers, guys. So I'm going to play something completely different. I'll try and do that. We're playing a load of mashups. Bad Manners and Queen. Loads of stuff like that. You love it or hate it.

There's some great in there. What about this? The Scatterlights versus Salt and Pepper. The Boot Boy Scar Show. I've gone mash up.

Remember the? Do you remember them? Vaguely. We've got the Specials, along with the Tramps. The Boot Boy Scar Show. Or should I say, mash-up show. Wait till the second half, we've gone all soaker.

0: The Specials versus the Tramps, Rat Race and Disco Inferno, back in the day, that one. We got James Brown doing stuff with Bob Marley. I've got you jamming.
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Gangster's House Mix. This is the Dirty Dubsters. 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

Prince Buster's Madness. From Selector. That's a hip hop mix. We've turned hip hoppy. I don't know if you've noticed. This is Blaster Master Kingston Paul. Oh yeah. The Big Boy Scar Show.

0: That's rock steady up. DJ Mars, love that DJ. He's a top producer and put some great stuff together. Right, we've got Deli Sultanate.
1: What is this Deli Sultanate?
0: Rebel MC, remember
1: Deli
0: him, of course you do.
1: And DJ Rebel.
0: This is Chris and Shaw.
1: Man, where's the man?
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1: An Indian ragamuffin, yeah. A revolutionary outlaw.

Naz now with a real good girl. DJ Mars. It's the Boot Boy Scar Show. God mashup. That's what it is. Right about 9 minutes, 8 minutes, 9 minutes left of the first half.

There you go, the special. The Specials versus 50 Cent. Right, got this one, Mr. Big K, Rocksteady. Taking us up to the adverts from our sponsors. Don't forget the second half of the show is all soca music. We've got Caribbean party going on. Stay tuned.

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Jeff Joseph, this is hot music. 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Here I've got two poles with a broom handle. I've got about 6 foot tall. 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

0: 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Papa Echo 25 to Uniform Bravo. From the 11th to the 13th of September 2026. 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With top live band performances throughout the weekend. From the Magnificent Exodus, Scartopia, The Regulites, Scardust and Scarburst UK. The fantastic Marcia Hastings 1066, featuring a solo performance from Kelly Foyster, with more announcements to follow. And not forgetting the top vinyl DJs on two sound systems across the three-day weekend, spinning all your favourite ska, rocksteady, early reggae and two-tone favourites. Don't forget to follow our Facebook page, the home of Skeggy Reggae, as well as checking us out on Facebook events for more event details and ticket information.
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3: Well, continuing the one hour of soca. I'm going to be absolutely worn out after this from the dancing.

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Irie. Are you dancing? See. I know one or two that will be. Well, bell's worn out now.

Boot Boy, Soca 1 hour. On the Boot Boy's Car Show, me, Jeff Longbar, hope you're okay. How you worn out here? Just over 25 minutes, top of the hour.

Sign of Arrows, Dance This Dance. Boot Boy Soaker Show. Yeah, took over. 1 hour soaker for you tonight. Don't forget what's coming up this coming Friday, Saturday and Sunday. We'll be live at the Prince Regent in Regent Road, Great Yarmouth.

So we got Scardust, Mr. H, Marcia Hastings, HMS Swagger, Van Ziggy. Jason Roots, Lily Ayres as well. Plus all the Boot Boy DJs will be there, and it's free entry. We've got Jamaican street food. We've got the Red Stripe, the rum. What more do you need? 17th, 18th, and 19th. That's just coming Friday, Saturday, and Sunday, folks. Then the following week, yes, it's back. Melton Scarfest, number 2. It's going to be awesome. Loads of bands. 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There's a gigs page on there with a ticket link on to all the gigs that we're doing, including the Melton one.

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1: 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Choked in, I call him too.
0: And I'll see you Friday if you're down at the Prince Regent.
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0: And Royal Menswear, we're going to be outside there as well.
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0: There you go. That one goes out to all the people that can be nasty. That one was Tipper Irie with Nasty. Next up is Bitty McLean with Walk Away From Love.
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It really couldn't be simpler.

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0: 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From the 11th to the 13th of September 2026. 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With top live band performances throughout the weekend. From the Magnificent Exodus, Scartopia, The Regulites, Scardust and Scarburst UK. The fantastic Marcia Hastings 1066, featuring a solo performance from Kelly Foyster, with more announcements to follow. And not forgetting the top vinyl DJs on two sound systems across the three-day weekend, spinning all your favourite ska, rocksteady, early reggae and two-tone favourites. Don't forget to follow our Facebook page, the home of Skeggy Reggae, as well as checking us out on Facebook events for more event details and ticket information.
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There we go. That was Ali Campbell featuring Billy McLean with Would I Lie to You. Next up is the Mighty Diamonds with Pastor Coochie.

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There you go, that one was Sanchez with Some Guys Have All the Luck. I'd like to say a massive thank you to everyone who's listening to me today. Catch me, DJ Alfie T, same place, same time next week. Make sure you stay tuned for DJ Marky J up next. I'm going to finish off with a reggae version of Careless Whisper.

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4: Five,

Good morning, good afternoon, good evening. Welcome to the Wednesday Spin with me, DJ Marky J, aka the Cockney Taff, on the wonderful, outstanding bootboyradio.net. Before we get anywhere, let's say good luck to the boys tonight. Come on, England. Let's bring it on home so we can get down to the Prince Regent on Sunday and celebrate England winning the World Cup with all our friends down there. So, with further ado, I'd like to say thank you to Young Alfie for another fantastic 2 hours of good stuff there. Really enjoyed it. I hope you did. And Alfie will be back same time next week, 10 o'clock, on the wonderful, outstanding bootboyradio.net. So what have I got for you over the next 2 hours? I've got a usual mixture of ska, rock steady and boss reggae from the 60s and early 70s. Stuff I like to play on the Wednesday Spin. So I'm going to start off with an instrumental. This is a Family Man, a track called Installment Plan.

Oh, there you go. That's Family Man with a track called Installment Plan. That's from 1970, and you'll find that on the Duke label. Okay, I'm going to stick with the instrumentals now. I'm going to switch over to the Big Shot label. This is from 1969, so we're going back a year. This is the GG Riven section and a track called Reggae Me.

Oh, there you go. That's the GG Ribbon section. That's the GG Ribbon section with a track called Reggae Me. That's on the Big Shot label. Okay, I'm going to go back now a couple of years. I'm going to switch over to the Dr. Bird label. This is the Valentines and a track called Blam Blam Fever.

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1: It's the fever, oh, the gun fever.
0: The simplest thing is blam, blam, blam. What is this in all little island?

Yes, the Valentines there with an absolute classic track there, Blam Blam Fever, 1967 on the Dr. Bird label. And I'm staying with the Dr. Bird label now. This is Roy Shirley and Lynn Tate and the Lynn Tate Band with a track called Be Good.

Roy Shirley there with a track called Be Good, along with Lynn Tate and the Lynn Tate Band. That's on the Dr. Bird label. Okay, I'm swapping over now to the new beat label. This is Alton Ellis and his version of the Everly Brothers classic Bye Bye Love.

Ah, the fabulous, outstanding Mr. Orton Ellis there, with his version of the Everly Brothers classic, Bye Bye Love. That's on the New Beat label, and I'm sticking to the New Beat label. This is the Imperials with another cover version. It's a cover version of Young Love. I can't for the life of me remember who the original was done by, but I'm sure if you want to find out, you can contact the Oracle himself, Mr. Mark Wilson, knowledge at the front of all information regarding to music, and he'll be able to tell you. Anyway, I can't remember, so let's just go on with the music, shall we?

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1: Yes, that's a word for one of our fantastic, outstanding sponsors, the Prince Regent down there in Regent Row, Great Yarmouth. If you're in Great Yarmouth, then do pop in, have a drink and see Alison. And of course, we've got our upcoming event down here this coming weekend, starting Friday night, all day Saturday, and then most of Sunday, culminating in the World Cup final, which hopefully England will be in. Fingers crossed for later on for today. Right, I'm going to move on with the track now. This is on the Blue Cat label. This is Lloyd and Devon, and it's a track called Out of Fire.

Yeah, Lloyd and Devon with a track called Out of the Fire. That's from 1968 and that's on the Blue Cat label. Right, I'm going to swap over to the Crab label now. This is a Crab label. It's Glenn Adams and a track called Mighty Organ.

Glenn Adams there with a track called Mighty Organ, and that's on the Crab label. I'm sticking to the Crab label now. This is, it's one of the fantastic tracks on the Crab label. Very, very good record here. One of my favourites. I only managed to get hold of it, the Crab version, not so long ago. So here we go. I'm going to spin it. Hold Down by the Kingstonians.

What an absolutely fantastic track that is, isn't it? The Kingstonians, 1969, on the Crab Ladle. Label. And of course, the classic Hold Down. Right, I'm going to go to 1970 now. I'm going to switch over to the Hot Rod label. This is Peggy with a track said, You Say You Don't Love Me.

Oh, there you go, Peggy. With a track called You Say You Don't Love Me. And that's on the Hot Rod label. That's from 1970. I'm going to go back 1 year now. This is on a Downtone label. It's the flip side to Audrey's Lover Concerto. And it's Herbie Gray and the Rudies. And it's a track called Along Came Roy.

Oh, that's Jim Rondo with his version of If It Don't Work Out, of course, the Pat Kelly classic. That's on the Downtown label, and it's the flip side to Sentimental Reason. Right, so I'm going to go over now to the Gas label. This is the Showboys, and again, it's another B-side. It's a track called Long Time.

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3: UK. Another word from our famous fantastic sponsors there, Raw Menswear, down there in Great Yarmouth, same road as the Prince Regent, along Regent Road in Great Yarmouth. So if you're coming down to our little bash at the weekend, then do please pop into Raw Menswear shop, say hello to Chris and the people in there, and get yourself some good stuff in there. I know that I'll be buying some stuff. Well, I won't be buying the stuff, my lovely wife will be buying it for me. Hopefully she doesn't know that yet, but she does now because she's in the room while I'm doing this show. So there we go, Raw Menswear. Yes, if you're coming down to the event at the weekend put on by Boot Boy Radio, which incidentally is totally free in the Prince Regent, then do pop in to see Raw Menswear and get yourself some good clobber there. Right, let's get on with the music, shall we? I'm going to put over to... I've got record to put on now. There, I'm going to put on now to the JJ label. This is Delano Stewart and it's a track called That's Life.

Delana Stewart there on the JJ label with a track called That's Life. Right, the next track I'm going to play you, I was going to play the flip side. It's on the Duke label. It's Lloyd Chalmers and 5 to 5. But I played that a few weeks ago and I thought, I know what, I haven't played the B-side for quite a while. So I'm going to play the B-side now. This is the Soul Stirrers and Come See About Me.

Out of Sol Steras there, with a track called Come See About Me. That's on the Duke label, and I think that's from 1969, maybe 1970. 1969 it is. Okay, I'm staying with 1969. This is Explosion label. This is Lloyd Chalmers and Xylon.

Lloyd Chalmers there with an absolutely fantastic track on the Explosion label from 1969 called Xylon. Well, I'm going to skip forward 1 year now. I'm going to pop over to the Bamboo label. This is the Brentford Road All-Stars and a track called Love at First Sight.

Oh, that's Omen with a track called Don't Leave Me Never. That's on the Aki label, and that's from 1969. Well, I'm going to go back 1 year now. This is on the Crab label. It's the flip side to Derek Morgan's River to the Bank, and it's Peter King with a track called Reggae Limbo.

0: 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Alexa will then say, "Welcome to MyTuner Radio app." Alexa will then ask you, "What station would you like to listen to?" And you say, "Play Boot Boy Radio." 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
1: 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Oh, excuse me, I do apologise. I just sneezed. 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If you're up in sales in last weekend of February, what a fantastic weekend we had up there. And of course, it's happening next February as well. I keep saying September. I don't know why I keep thinking about September. It was February. And yeah, get your tickets to the Headstock Weekend at Searles, but any of the Headstock Weekends, they are absolutely fantastic. If you're coming to Searles, Boot Boy Radio will be there. We have our own little room there. So yeah, come down and enjoy yourself. Right, okay, that means we are now into the second half of the show. So I'm going to start off the second half on the Big Shot label. This is Les Foster with a track called Do It Nice.

Les Foster there, from 1969, on the Big Shot label, with a track called Do It Nice. Okay, next track I'm going to play you, we're going to step back 1 year, we're going to pop over to the Coxon label. This is the Hamlins and Sentimental Reasons.

Oh, that's the Hamlins on the Coxon label and a track called Sentimental Reasons. Right, so next I'm going to play you is Mr. Desmond Dekker himself, and it's a track called This Woman.

Oh, that track was Duke Reed Group on the Blue Beat label, and a track called What Makes Honey. Right, next track I'm going to play, you're going to flip back to the Duke label, but not the Duke Reed label. This is the Duke label from 1970, Carl Dawkins, and a track called Get Together.

Carl Dawkins there with a track called Get Together. That's on the Duke label and that's from 1970. Okay, we're going to flip back 2 years now and we're going to go over to the New Beat label. This is Monty Morris. I have a track called My Lonely Days.

Oh, that's Monty Morris there. 1968, with a track called My Lonely Days. Okay, we're going to go forward back to 1970. It's another 2 years forward. And this is Carl Levy with a track called Walk the Hot Street.

0: Hilton Scarfest 2026, it's back. A one-day event of skanktastic music and festival vibes under the open skies. 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
1: Yes, it's me, DJ Marky J, aka the Cockney Taff, on the wonderful, outstanding bootboyradio.net. Just had another word there from one of our fantastic sponsors, the Melton Scarfest, which of course is coming very, very fast. Next weekend, in fact, up there at Playclose Park in Melton Mowbray. If you went last year, you know what a fantastic event it was, and it's just going to be better this year. So if you're coming up, just to let you know, we have a little pre-event on the Friday in the little Boot Boy Radio village up there. The main event on the Saturday, the main event is being broadcast live on Boot Boy Radio. And then on Sunday, there's a little thank you post-event there, again, in the village up there in Playcoast Park. Hope to see you up there. It's going to be a fantastic weekend. I'm really, really looking forward to it. I know some of the other DJs are looking forward to it. I know Mr. Bradley is looking forward to it. I know Mark Wilson is looking forward to it. We have our own little chats on the Boot Boy Radio chat links, and everybody is looking forward to it. So yeah, get your tickets. You haven't got your tickets up there, you will not be disappointed. It is absolutely going to be a fantastic weekend. Right, I've got about, 35 minutes to go before I hand over to the legend that is the Spin Doctor himself, Mr. Martin Parsons, me good mate. So I'm going to crack on now. Hopefully this is the right track. I'm hoping this is Chicky Licking by the Hippie Boys on a High Note label. It's a label with all the stuff scrubbed out, unfortunately. So here we go. Let's keep our fingers crossed, shall we?

matter what the people say, it's the order of the day. Coming from your boss, DJ, I apologize.

Of course, that's the fantastic Dice the Boss with your boss DJ. Okay, next track I'm going to play you is actually on the moving back to the Big Shot label, back to 1969, and this is Vernon Elvin, Old Man Dead.

Vernon Elvin there on the Big Shot label, 1969, with a track called Old Man Dead. We're staying to 1969 now. This is the Pioneers on the Trojan label, in the Trojan 600 label series, as a track called Too Late.

The Pioneers on the Trojan label, 1969, with a track called Too Late. We're sticking with the Pioneers. We're going to go back one year to 1968. We're going to move over to the Amalgamated label. And this is a track called No Dope, Me Pony.

The Pioneers, a track called No Don't Me Pony, 1968 on the Amalgamated label. Right, okay, we're going to move forward 1 year, 1969 on the Crab label. Ernest Wilson, it's the A-side to He Cat by Sir Harry, and it's a track called My Elusive Dreams.

0: Skeggy Reggae from the Suncastle Skegness. Papa Echo 25 to Uniform Bravo. From the 11th to the 13th of September 2026. Put it in your diary now. With top live band performances throughout the weekend. From the Magnificent Exodus, Scartopia, The Regulites, Scardust and Scarburst UK. The fantastic Marcia Hastings 1066, featuring a solo performance from Kelly Foyster, with more announcements to follow. And not forgetting the top vinyl DJs on two sound systems across the three-day weekend, spinning all your favourite ska, rocksteady, early reggae and two-tone favourites. Don't forget to follow our Facebook page, the home of Skeggy Reggae, as well as checking us out on Facebook events for more event details and ticket information.
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2: There we go, another message from our absolutely fantastic sponsors, Skeggy Reggae, up there in Skeg Vegas, or down in Skeg Vegas if you're up from the north. Weekend of the 11th to 13th September at a Suncastle in Skegness. I'm looking forward to it. It's the first time I've actually been to Skeggy Reggae. I can't wait for it. So we've got about, what, 6-7 weeks to go until that great event turns up. So get your tickets. You haven't got your tickets, I know they're selling fast. Get your tickets from Jonathan Thurf on the one of the Boot Boy DJs. Or if not, you can get the tickets from the Boot Boy website. Just go down to the event sector and you can find the information there. Right, so I've got about 18 minutes to go before I hand over to the spin doctor himself, Mr. Martin Parsons. So I'm going to track on with some more classic tunes. This is Rico on the Bullet label, and it's a track called Japanese Invasion.

Oh, we couldn't have a Wednesday spin, could we, without the fantastic, the godfather of ska, Mr. Lauro Aitken himself, the late, great Lauro Aitken, who was resident up in Leicester for a while before he sadly passed away. Right, I'm going to move over to the Downtown Label now, the label, of course, produced by Dandy Livingston himself. And this is a Lyndon Johns. It's another B-side, and it's called Bring Back the Night.

Lyndon Johns there, with a track called Bring Back the Night on the Downtown label. Okay, I'm swapping over now back to the New Beat label, 1969, stay 1969. It's the flip side to Max Romeo's Blowing in the Wind. It's Larry Marshall and a track called Money Girl.

Oh, there you go. Of course, that's the outstanding Night and Day by Toots and the Maytals on the Trojan label from 1969. Well, we've come again to the end of this week's show. I hope you enjoyed the tunes I played. I certainly enjoyed playing, as I always do. You don't need to go anywhere else. Keep it locked on to Boot Boy Radio, because coming up next is me old mucker, Mr. Martin Parsons, the spin doctor himself. I've been DJ Marky J. This has been the Wednesday Spin. I'm back on Monday with my On The Deck show, when I play a bit more of 70s stuff, really, than the 60s I played mainly today. If you're going down to Great Yarmouth, if you're going down to on the Friday, enjoy the Friday. There's some cracking bands down there. I know we've got Lily Ayres and Kaz Brown. I'm coming down on Saturday, so I hope to see you there. Always just leaves me to say thank you for listening. I'll be back next Wednesday with Wednesday Spin. 12 o'clock next Wednesday on Boot Boy Radio. As always, look after yourself. It's always later than you think. Thank you, Mr. Prince Buster.

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5: 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Here we go!
6: Well, good afternoon. Oh, welcome. Yes, sir. My name's Martin P. You're listening to Boot Boy Radio. Have I got some great tunes lined up for you? Oh, yes, indeedy. Oh, hope you're all well, enjoying the weather. And right, let's crack on, shall we, with a bit of Dr. Indin.

Oh, yes, indeed. How are we all doing? Hope we're all well. And are you enjoying the weather? It's a bit warm, as they say, up in right up north. Okay, next up, let's have one by the Simmertones, and this is Travelling Man.

Oh, there you go. Yeah, the Simmertones and Traveling Man, taken from the proper ska album, volume one, I think that was. So it could have been volume two. I expect Sandy will be, no doubt, correct me on that. Okay, let's get a sweat on now, shall we, and have a bit of Junior Dell and the D-Lights and 20 Flight Ska.

Oh, there you go. Yeah, that's got a sweat on, I bet. Okay, all right, that was Junior Dell and the D-Lights. And all right, 20 Floyd's Car. Okay, just want to give a quick shout out to my good friend and fellow presenter, Mr. Steve Jolly. And he's on live tonight. So if football's not your thing, tune into Boot Boy Radio. And you can catch Steve Jolly at 9 p.m. tonight with some, got some great bands on tonight. So very much worth a listen. Okay, next up is the Pioneers. And time.

on Saturday, July the 26th, 2025. 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

the people say, this sound leads the way. It's the order of the day from your boss DJ, I, Junadel. Up it from the top to the very last drop.

0: fat and rough.
1: Oh, there you go. Yeah, Judy Dell and Delights and their version of Street Tough. And before that was Roy Riffraff and Roy Scarfever off their new album. Okay, Roy, if you're not familiar how this show works, Roy, this part of the show, we switch over the next 30 minutes or till the top of the hour to so purely Roy two-tone, Roy top to bottom, left to right. I celebrate in the two-tone era, and we're going to start off with one from Bad Manners, and this is Skinhead Love Affair.

Oh, there, yeah. Oh, yeah, there's the beat, and hands off, she's mine. And just want to say hello to, hello, Justin, how are you, mate? And hello to Mr. Harvey, who's just popped in. He's working today, so I hope you're having a great day, mate. Okay, next up is The Specials and Concrete Jungle.

Skeggy Reggae from the Suncastle Skegness. Papa Echo 25 to Uniform Bravo. From the 11th to the 13th of September 2026. Put it in your diary now. With top live band performances throughout the weekend. From the magnificent Exodus, Scartopia, the Regulites, Scardust and Scarburst UK. The fantastic Marcia Hastings 1066, featuring a solo performance from Kelly Foyster, with more announcements to follow. And not forgetting the top vinyl DJs on two sound systems across the three-day weekend, spinning all your favourite ska, rocksteady, early reggae and two-tone favourites. Don't forget to follow our Facebook page, the home of Skeggy Reggae, as well as checking us out on Facebook events for more event details and ticket information.

Oh, there you go. Yeah, they're right, the beat, and too nice to talk to. Okay, Mr. Harvey, I haven't got the one you asked for, but I've got this one. So this is for all the England fans tonight.

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Oh, there you go. Yeah, there's Escalus and Roy Elgenstein. Okay, yeah, I know we normally do two-tone before the hour. Right, but I'm going to make an exception and play this, as is bad manners and lip up fatty.

There you go, yeah. Bad Man is in there. Lip of Flatley, what a tune. If you go to a ska gig or you've been to Roy Skins on the Lash, you know what happens when that comes on. Oh, Roy, I'll leave the rest to the imagination. Okay, next up is one from the Hot Knives and Harsh Reality.

Ah, there you go. Yeah, two in a row from the Hot Knives, and that was bloody beautiful. And before that was Harsh Reality. Okay, yeah, looking forward to seeing this next band at the Big One Festival down in Shawfield in right November. Here's Looney Tunes and Rules of the Game.

Oh, there you go. Yeah, there's all right, the Looney Tunes and the rules of the game. And right, I think there's still some tickets available for the Big One Festival in November. And you can get those by going to the Specialized Project website and purchase your tickets there. And it's going to be a great event because yours truly is going to be there too. So I see you there. Okay, right, coming up this weekend. Yes, this Friday, Saturday and Sunday. Right, Great Yarmouth, the Prince Regent, a sponsor of Boot Boy Radio. Right, we've got the Boot Boy Radio Ska and Reggae Summer Weekend of 2026. And you can see Mr. H is going to be live. And Ziggy, Chasing Roots, Marcy Hastings, Scardust, HMS Swagger, and Lily Ayres, and all host of Boot Boy Radio DJs are going to be there. So you know it's going to be a lot of shenanigans, a lot of drinking, and a lot of fun. So get yourself to Great Yarmouth this weekend if you can, and you'll have a great weekend. Okay, next up is Riff Raffin, Boot Boy Scar.

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1: The next train will be leaving from platform 1.

Oh, there you go. Yeah, Clint Eastwood and General Saint and Stop That Train. What a great tune. And I was talking to somebody last week, and they remember that tune from back in the day, and it's still relevant right now. And that was released, I think, over about 40 years ago. So, there you go. Okay, next up is one from Max Romeo and Chase the Devil.

Oh, there you go. Yeah, what a tune, eh? Max Romeo and Chase the Devil. Okay, you're gonna got one more from Blue Killer and Scar's Scar is our business.

Oh, there you go. Yeah, there's Blue Keller and Scars Our Business. Okay, time's caught up with me, I'm afraid. So it's time for me to say my goodbyes, and I'll see you all next week. And whatever you're doing this weekend, have a great time. And I just want to thank each and every one of you for joining me this afternoon, and also for downloading all my Facebook and Podomatic stuff. Big, massive thank you to each and every one of you. And if you're out and about this weekend, have a great time. And you make the most of the good weather, and have plenty of cold beers out there, the sunshine. And I'll see you all next week. So I take care, stay safe, and I'll see you next week.

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Betty Brooks and There Must Be a Love Somewhere for Me, bringing us into the show this afternoon. 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

The Flirtations, a group that's still singing today and still sounding absolutely fantastic. That's a track called Keep On Searching. This is Bob Brady and Saving All My Love For You.

Bob Brady and the Concords and Saving All My Love For You. Don't forget, if there's any records you'd like to hear over the coming weeks, please get in touch and I'll try and dig them out for you. This is great from Ovie Wright and The Love The Way You Love.

0: stacking three together. We kicked off with OV Wright and Love the Way You Love, The Impressions and You Ought to Be in Heaven, and then Willie Kendricks and What's That on Your Finger.
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0: That's a great record. Dion Jackson and all on a sunny day. This next lady, Tommy Young West. We interviewed Tommy a few years ago on the Right Track Soul Show, and this is called Hit and Run Lover.
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Four Tops and My Heart Is Calling You, taken from the Forever box set from a few years ago, that one. 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

0: 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This is the Cafe Massacre Ska and Reggae Show. 2 hours of Crevice sweating offbeat offerings. That was Colby Malcolm. Now wait for last year. This is Faintest Idea, not coming back.
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faintest idea, and it's absolutely scorchio out there. 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I was thinking of doing the show from a fridge, but it's full of elephants who like pinching my cream buns. This is Random Hand. Save us in this world.

0: this world.
1: Random man, save us in this world, or just save the cream buns from the elephants. One or the other, this is Counting Coins. What gives you the right?

What gives you the right from counting coins, or what they should be called in this financial situation? Counting coin. This is the positive downsides, they say.

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Dr. Che Guevara.

Dr. Che Guevara from the Alstonians. 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King Kong Girio. 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It isn't Jekyll and Hyde. It isn't Give Me the Way. It's actually called Leaving. 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Not quite sure which one yet. 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

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I don't care about technical terms at the moment. Right, here we go with the track Jekyll and Hyde from Too Many Crooks.

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This is the Middle Vulgar Social Club. 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

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This is Banana Peel Slippers, Scar Studio.

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0: Worry Be Happy.
1: The Busters, Don't Worry Be Happy. And if you didn't know what that cover was, you're either 107 or you're too far gone into Lady Gaga. Here we go with the Delegators. I Go Alone.

Oscar Pond and Patsy Mother Bang Bang, and I think the clause 16.3b makes it illegal for me to take my pants off, so I'm just going to have to sit here sweating. This is Tommy McCook, the Saint.

Say, Tommy and Cork, there we go, with one of the least original names ever. I wonder if they actually sat around and thought, right, naming ceremony, what are we going to call a band? I don't know. Well, you're called Keith and I'm called Ken, so Keith and Ken, Jamaican Scar.

Keith and Ken, Jamaica Scar, it wouldn't matter if the call sells Lorraine and Joyce. Brilliant track. Here we go, the Maytones, Brown Girl in the Ring.

the Congos, Wolf and Lion's Den, and yes, you are listening to the Kathleen Massacre Scan Reggae Show. We have had the first hour of Upbeat Offbeat Offerings, now here we go with the second hour of Downbeat Offbeat Offerings. This is African Star, Run and Hide.

African star, run and hide. And I've chucked quite a few long ones in this week because it is so hot. I'm going to have to go and dip my tiddlers in some cold water to cool down. Yes, it is that bad. Right, here we go. This is Linton Horton, Hustling Man.

sweating hot and hustling man, and yes, I do feel the benefits of running cold water over me tootsies. It gives, because the veins are so close to the skin, it cools everything down. It's like doing it over your wrist as well. But if you've got old, if you're young enough to lift your leg up and get it into the sink and run a bit of cold water over it, go. Tip number one, brought to you by Cat Flea Massacre, Handy Hints. This is Carol Kale, Ethiopia.

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I'd wrote it down wrong, so I just pronounced it wrong because I was just reading off what I'd wrote. So it was my fault altogether. Nobody else's. Burning Spear, Black Wad.

And from the ever brilliant Burning Spear. 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Because any Dennis, if you're a Dennis, and I know you, it's your fault. 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I don't care. Clinton Fleeron. There you go, Dennis. Your fault. Clinton Fleeron. The next full moon.

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It's going to be your fault. I don't care. I don't care. If I know you, in fact, I do know you. And you know which Dennis I'm talking about. I'm not talking about every Dennis. No, I'll take that back. There's one specific Dennis out there who I'm blaming all my mistakes on. And you know who you are. Not who I am. You know who I am. And I know who you are. There we go. It's a stalemate. Stalemate, Dennis. This is By the Rivers. Rise up.

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And if you know that you're that Dennis, I say stand up, stand on one leg, wiggle your nose and touch your ears. 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This is Peter Tosh, down press a man.

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And it's not as if I don't like doing this show, because I absolutely love doing this show. I love entertaining you guys out there and playing you some absolutely fantastic music. So there's no need to hold my egg sandwich hostage, Dennis. Junior Biles, mumbling and grumbling.

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And I made me a sandwich 8 years ago, and Dennis has been holding it hostage ever since. I'm just hoping when I get it back, it's still fresh. This is the Wailing Souls, Dog Bite.

Wailing Souls, Dog Bite, and here we go with the last track, Dennis before the last track, Dennis, because it is our last track, Dennis before the last track, Dennis. Jackie Mittu, Darker Shade of Black.

Jackie Mitoo, Darker Shade of Black. And well, there you go, that's it. We've come to the end of the heat-infused Dennis Riddle Cafflee Massacre Scan Reggae Show for another week. So keep your head excited and your pancakes flat. There's just two things to say. One is enjoy yourselves, learn anything, because here's learn anything, so get out there and enjoy yourself, folks. Take it as a life lesson. And the second is, it's getting hotter every year, and soon we will be suffering more extremes of weather in all seasons. And it's your fault, Dennis! That is for me to say goodbye. So this is me, Cafflee Massacre, saying goodbye. Goodbye!

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1: Hello, you lovely lot. Yes, you are. This is the Not-So-Obvious Ska Show with a bit of a Scottish theme tonight. But more about that after these. Of course, it's got to be Bad Manners and King Scarfar.
2: In the cut! I said in the cut of King Scarfar!

So yes, this is the Not So Obvious Scar Show here on Wonderful Boot Boy Radio, the number one station. You know that, that's why you're tuned in. So thank you for listening. I know there's a certain football match on tonight, and you know, maybe you're going to be listening again tomorrow, Thursday at midday, and you watch the football and hope you got the right result. Like a lot of people know that I'm not really into my football anymore. I fell out of love with it years ago, so I'm not bothered about missing it at all. So what I'm doing, lovely Alice, she's really the not-so-obvious Scar Show correspondent north of the border, and she sent me loads of great Scottish bands to feature on my show. So what I'm doing, the whole first hour, it's all Scottish music. I thought, yeah, it's quite ironic, isn't it, while England are playing. And obviously the Scottish lot up there, they ain't going to be watching England. Hopefully they'll be listening to me. So we're going to kick the show off with Bomb Scar, and this is Mr. Popularity.

Hey, that's not a bad start, is it? Bomb Scar. And yeah, thanks to Alice for sending me, a list of all these bands I should be playing. I've got most of them, Alice. There was a couple I couldn't find the music, and I hope I got the right ones as well, because sometimes you put a search in for these bands and there's more than one band of that name. But I've done my hard work and I've hopefully got them all right. I must mention as

And that is Murder of Crows and Dungeon Girl. I've thrown a couple of my own bands who I know of, and I've played before on the show from Scotland as well, just to fill the hour. So it's not all what Alice has sent. I've got I've got about three I've added myself. So we're going to have one of them after this next band. The next band is, I think it's pronounced The Frags, and this is Peak of Humanity.

And that, of course, are the wonderful Owls with Scandal. And that was a double A-side with Two Tone Summer. That was out about a year or so ago. Sadly, the Owls are no more. Never got to see them. I've got their single on vinyl, though. I did love it, and I thought they were going to do great things, but it's not meant to be, is it? Right, next, Fire Exit, and we're going to drink something which I don't do anymore.

0: Kojima!
1: Hey, brilliant. 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The next band, the Guillotines, no, Alice is a massive fan of these. One of her favourite bands, I think. And that's how I met Alice. I DJ'd at Fistful of Scar in February in Leeds, and the Guillotines were playing, and obviously Alice follows them everywhere. And that's how I got to meet her. And also, she's been an avid listener of this show, and I really appreciate it. And every town needs a few Alices, because she's a real champion of like underground music, DIY music, punk, ska punk. You know, she goes everywhere, following, watching bands. She buys the merch. In fact, she's got more band t-shirts than I have, and that's saying something. So good on you, Alice. Keep it up. Brilliant. Right, Guillotines and Untraceable.

Fantastic guillotines there. And like I say, they smashed it at Fistful of Scar in Leeds this year. Great band. And their album, Parcel of Rogues, is a go-to album of mine. Listen to it loads. And it's a great album. You need to get it. Get it on vinyl if possible. But if not, download it. We're going to have The Deployed now. And this is Prisoner.

0: and that's Prisoner by the Deployed. Next track is one I've thrown in the mix, and I thought it was quite good. I thought, who should I play it on? I knew that I'd heard of them, never really listened to them, but I knew they were a Scottish band, and it's definitely ironic that I'm playing this at this moment. It's by the Amphetamines, and this is called Hand of God. I had to play it, didn't I? Don't worry, any England fans, not listening at the moment because they're watching the game, but they might be listening tomorrow. I've got one for you in the second half. But yeah, this is Hand of God, the Amphetamines.
1: A lot of

It's lucky all my football mates are not listening, innit? Hand of God, the Amphetamines. Up next, we've got Rude Beard and Disgrace. And talking of beards, mine's gone. I had a big beard and it's gone. I'm down to my sideys again now. Sporting them at the moment. Disgrace by Rude Beard.

And that's Rude Beard and Disgrace. And up next, I'm going to smash them all in quick before the hour's up. We've got the Bucky Bombs, and this is Kelty Beach.

the Bucky Bombs and Kelsey Beach. So I hope you're enjoying this hour of good Scottish music. Bit of ska, punk, bit of punk. Yeah, it's good. I'm loving it. It's a lot of these are new bands to me. Obviously, you know, it's a long way from me. I'm down here in East Anglia in Cambridge or just outside of Cambridge. So, you know, it's difficult to see sort of bands, well, north of England, you know, in England, let alone in Scotland. But maybe I need to have a weekend up in Scotland. You never know. Maybe next year. Right, the Eddies next, and this is The Rage, and I know Alice likes this one. I hope this is the right one, by the way, because when I was looking up the music, some goes under the name Eddies and some The Eddies, so I'm hoping they're the same thing, but here you go.

Another great track there, the Eddies and the Rage. And we're going to play a band who I featured last week on my show. I featured their new album, which is called, hold on, I'll check. No, it's not called that. Hopeless Overthinker, that's it. And yes, I'm talking about the Overbites. And this is a track off that album, and it's called Roll the Dice.

Now, just thinking about the overbites, Alice recommended this album, and I took it for granted they are Scottish. Maybe they're not, so I've slipped up there, and I. But it's a great track anyway. I'm sure Alice will let me know if they are Scottish or not. But yes, the overbites, roll the dice. Or die. Right, the Aftershocks now, and this is Get Loud.

0: That's Aftershocks and Get Loud, another brilliant track from Scotland. And yeah, loving this. I'm going to have to do this more often, ain't I? Feature different countries, not wait to England to play. Yeah, I'm going to have to do that, definitely. So any suggestions out there? I know I need to do something with Japanese ska because it's a massive scene out there. Mexico as well, good ska scene. So yeah, I'm going to do that, I think. Don't know when, but I will. Right, Root System now, and this, I couldn't find a recorded, a studio track, but this is good. This is Live at the Doghouse, and this is Don't Worry.
1: Next way we beget, as his fault. T-Bird is coming up to sing Don't Worry. This one's called Don't You Worry.

0: I'm feeling.
1: And that's Root System with Don't Worry. And that was recorded live at the Doghouse, which is quite a coincidence, really, because my last track of this hour, the Doghouse Ska Band, and it's called Doghouse.

0: And that's Doug Hell Ska Band wrapping up my hour of music from Scotland. I really enjoyed doing that. I hope you enjoyed listening to it. And yeah, and thank you for all my Scottish listeners. And a special thank you to Alice. I really do appreciate you listening every week and sending me all those tracks. And anybody else out there, you think I should be playing something, get it to me. Check me on the old socials, Scarbar Steve, or on Instagram, on Facebook, and you know, get it to me. Right, we're going to hear from our wonderful sponsors that help keep this great radio station afloat. And then I'm going to come back. I always play my indie track at the start of the second half of the show. And this indie band I'm going to play, a new discovery. Yeah, say it right. A new discovery for me today. I was working around a customer's and he was telling me about a band which is, I think he said both his sons are in. So they're called Radigans. So I'm going to play them. They're local to me as well. I don't know if they're doing too much at the moment, but if they do, I should have to go and see them. Right, sponsors and then Radigans.
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Anas Radigans and Catch the Crazy. And they are a Cambridge band. Like I say, I just discovered them today. Worked round customers. And he told me about them because his son's in the band. And he gave me a lovely beer today because I'm off the beer. And this is alcohol-free one. It's really nice. Thank you very much. And yeah, so they remind me very much who I got in the show today, RJ Archer and the Painful Memories. So, you know, there's a lot of similarities there. Right, King Blues, Be Ordinary.

Be Ordinary by the King Blues, and they are starting their tour next week. And I'm glad I just checked, because the first date is here in Cambridge at the Portland Arms, which I got a ticket for. I completely forgot when it was, so oh dear, I've not missed a gig before when I bought a ticket, but you know, I've come close sometimes. Oh yeah, that's coming up. It's the trouble when you buy so many tickets for so many gigs. But yeah, King Blues, catch them, touring, and my old friends Bim Weasel are actually supporting them in Manchester and Leeds, and they're a great band to see as well. So yeah, you'll enjoy them if you're up there. I'm going to play now, just love this band, got to be one of my favourite bands ever now, Codename Colin, love them to bits, top blokes, Charlie, top man, done a great show here with me, even though the mic weren't brilliant, we had a good time and played some great music. But they've re-recorded Pulling Teeth, and yeah, it's got Snowy on, which, you know, sadly lost Snowy a year or so ago now. And yeah, it's sort of, they re-recorded it before he died, and it's been sitting in the back burner a bit, and they've decided to release it. So, and they've got more stuff coming as well, he's told me. So really looking forward to it. And also, if you're lucky like I am, got tickets to see them this Friday at the Black Heart in Camden for their 10th anniversary gig with Filthy Militia and Saving Sebastian. So let's hear Pulling Teeth from Codename Colin, and then I'm going to play Filthy Militia and Saving Sebastian as well. So three in a row. Enjoy this. It's bloody brilliant.

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1: Now, if you give me just a minute, I'll only take a moment of your time.
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1: It won't do much to set the world alight, but I'm guessing all.

And that's Saving Sebastian, and with a track called Saving Grace. And they are supporting Codename Colin this Friday at the Black Heart in Camden. And that would be their first gig, I think, for 7 years, apparently. So I'm looking forward on the strength of that. That sounds good. So I'm looking forward to seeing them, along with Filthy Militia, who I played before that. And obviously, my old mate's Codename Colin, Pulling Teeth. What an absolute awesome track. A couple of tracks now from Damn It Records. And first, we've got Phantom. And Day In, Day Out.

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1: Phantom, day in, day out, as I said. Up next, Fluster and Pond Life.
2: Pond Life.

And that's Flubster and Pond Life. I must say, I had to pull a couple of songs off the show tonight. I'm not a fan of AI. I've always said that and I won't play it on the show. So I apologise to the artists, but I'm sorry, I've made my stance and I cannot play it. I'm sorry. Too many friends in the business who work hard and they wouldn't be pleased. Right, RJ Archer and the Painful Memories and Grey Skies Soon Turn to Blue. Brand new, this came out yesterday. Or was it last Friday? But it's out now, get it.

one of the best voices out there at the moment, Richard. And that's RJ Archer and the Painful Memories, their brand new song, Grey Skies Soon Turn to Blue. Another new track now from the wonderful Skinner Brothers. I got tickets for these. I think it's the Electric Ballroom. My mate's got me the tickets. I think that's where it is. But I know we're off to the Big Smoke. But I love the Skinner Brothers. And this is called Nothing on Me.

0: Another great track there from the Skinner Brothers, Nothing On Me. I do love that band. And right, I'm going to play Bounce now. And I said, because I've played Hand of God in the first hour, I said I'd make amends to the England fans. So I was going to play Let the Lions Roar, but after that result, they sort of more meowed, didn't they? So I'm not going to play that. I'm going to play this instead. This is Try This.
1: Hey, you! Dog, what's that?

a wonderful bounce there, and Try This, and they're a band amongst others who I'll be DJing for at the Cambridge Junction on August the 22nd, along with Sound System 79, Codename Colin, Colonel Haffy, and Big Ten. How can I forget Big Ten? That's going to be a cracking day. Get your tickets. Come to Cambridge. There's a travel lodge right next door. The train station is about 5 minutes walk at the most. Yeah, come along. Come and have a great day. It starts at 4:30. I'll kick things off then. There's food truck and everything. Yeah, come along. Right, band I keep playing every week at the moment. This is Honkus Rompus. I love these. And this is Rouge La Nuit.

the excellent Honkus Rompus. Ah, oh, they're great. If you get a chance to catch them live, you should. I know they're playing. I think they're, it might be, oh, you have to check them out on the socials. I think it's round about their area in Colchester this weekend. Some, I think it's a festival, but honestly, they're worth seeing live. They're awesome. Right, I'm going to play a band now who were around 20-odd years ago, and that's the Ordinary Boys, and they're sort of making a little bit of a resurgence. They're doing one or two gigs. I need to see them. I think I've said before, I was never into them back in the day, but my good lady was. But I've listened to them a bit lately, and yeah, I definitely want to go and see them. So if they do some more tours, more dates, I'm going to have to get tickets, I think. Anyway, this is the title track of one of their albums, Brassbound, The Ordinary.

And that's all it, The Ordinary Boys and Brass Band. And that's almost it. We've got, what, four minutes left, I suppose, and that's it. Another show done and dusted. So I'm going to finish the show with Kian Downing, and this is Stop the Racist Now.

And that's Kian Downing, and Stop the Racist Now. So that's it. Thank you for listening. Thank you, Alice, as well, for sending me the list of all those bands up in Scotland. Really enjoyed that. Some new discoveries for me. And that's it. Yeah, thank you. Big love to you all. Be nice. And I'm going to leave you a very short track from Codename Colin, as I've got a minute left. And I'll see you Friday for the Boot Boy Breakfast Show at 7 a.m. Bye.

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Well, hello everybody out there in Boot Boy Radio Land. This is your DJ, Phil. Thanks for tuning in to Patty Rock here on Boot Boy. It's been a quiet couple of weeks because I've not been here with my coarse mouth and my raucous music, but let me assure you, those fucking days are behind us now. My kids were visiting from Pennsylvania, so I took some time out to spend some quality time with my brethren, my the fruit of my loins, if you will. Anyways, we had a good time, and now they've gone back to Pennsylvania. I'm shitty, miserable, and drunk, and we're just gonna be tortured by fucking Celtic punk and punk rock and oi, because that's who I am, that's what I do, and if you don't like it, change the fucking dial. Anyways, today's show opened up with a tune by the Dropkick Murphys. There's a couple few of those. It's a day of repeats. There's a whole lot of stuff on here that, same bands, different songs, that's all right. But today's tune came from 11 Short Stories of Pain and Glory. That was Until the Next Time. That's going out to my kids, because we didn't say goodbye. We said until the next time, because it'll only be a few short months, and I'll be back in Pennsylvania to say hello to them. So, I don't know. Saying goodbye just kind of sucks. Anyways, I'm not going to lament about that. I got beer. So let's jump into some music. This first tune is coming to you from a band in a similar vein of the Dropkick Murphys, albeit maybe a little bit better, but I guess it depends on the ear listening. This comes off an album entitled Hestia. It is entitled Light in My Shadows by the Rumjacks.

London, that Britain would fight on alone, whatever they did. Their generals told their prime minister and his divided cabinet, we weep. England will have her neck wrung like a chicken. Some chicken.

Alrighty, so that was our first set. We kicked it off with some Rum Jack, Light in My Shadow off the album Hestia. And then we had Your Country Needs You by the Cockney Rejects from East End Babylon. Off the album Unbreakable, we had Schaefer Battle with Big Shot. Some Flog of Molly with Drunken Lullaby, Sham 6½, The Kids Are United. Had Vanilla Muffins with Sugar Boy, Come On. Had title track off Nest of Vipers by Bad Terms. Had the Clover Hearts doing Black Eyes and Broken Hearts from The Sick and the Sacred. Cockney Rejects with I Love Being Me off the album, same as last time, East End Babylon. Off Drunken Lullabies, we had May the Living Be Dead in Our Wake from Flog of Molly. And then we close it out with a tune off the album Working Class Anthems by none other than Evil Conduct. Now that was song Working Class Heroes. Name of the album was Working Class Anthems. Anyways, got lost in that one. Anyway, time for more music. 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